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1: The Grand Strand's number one for new country. It's Gator 107.9. Hey, it's Wayne Deep, Tay Hamilton, and we appreciate you hanging out with us. Your shot to win some free cash. We're going to talk about that in just a few minutes. But first, George Burge checks in to your Wednesday night soundtrack. I don't

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So thanks for turning us on. We are Gator 107.9, the Grand Strands, number one for new country.

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2: Guava cheesecake.
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2: A dulce cookie crunch.
1: Okay.
2: And a tres leches.
1: Just watching Tate try to be, but like... culture is hilarious to me. Get to a Krispy Kreme. 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

It's Wayne D on the Grand Strands, number one for new country. 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
1: And Morgan Wallen there. What's going on? My name is Wayne D. She is Tay. Big Burn in Question happens every Wednesday. More on that coming up in a few. First, Jordan Davis.

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3: 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What his grandson is doing for his grandparents for their anniversary is so sweet and so thoughtful.
2: 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You will get in less than 15 minutes from right now.

Gator 107.9 and Wayne D. No matter where you are in Myrtle Beach, the best country is always playing right here. So thanks for turning us on. We are Gator 107.9, the Grand Strands, number one for new country. 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
2: All right, so here's the deal. You want new country first. We're just going to keep flexing that muscle every day, all day. You met Stella Lefty here first, her song, Boston. Another I Heart Country on The Verge alumni, Chase Matthew, is on now. There's still

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So thanks for turning us on. 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

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Here's New Jelly. Let me

It's Wayne D on the Grand Strands, number one for new country. 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Now, we are keeping the country music going. 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Lock it in. 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

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So thanks for turning us on. 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

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Hey, thank you for starting your Thursday here with me. How about we get it rolling with some good news? Hang on, just two songs and I'll share some with you.

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1: If you're up late with us, you'll want to follow us on Instagram, too. At After Midnight Granger Smith. 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

Grand Strand's number one for new country, Gator 107.9. I got a topic. I want to hear from you on this. What did you do as a kid that you got away with? Call me with that specific story. I want to hear from you. I'll put you on the air. 866-607-8383.

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1: Hi, Granger. This is Michael. I'm calling from Galveston, Texas. I just wanted to compliment you on your wonderful show. I tell you what, everything from the insightful lyrics to pumped up music, it's a refreshing change from what I usually listen to. So, Granger, please keep being Ray Granger, and have a wonderful night. I love you.

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1: Granger's not finished when this show is over. 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

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So we're going to talk about this in two songs, but what trouble did you get into as a kid that you got away with? 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
1: Hey, Granger Smith, it's Matthew Rao calling from Florence, South Carolina. Love the show, buddy, and love the music. Much appreciated.
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1: So this is something that sounds like kids shooting a social media video. I'll let you decide. It's now landed them on a South Carolina wanted list. Kind of. Earl Dibbles is going to be here to share this dumb criminal story with us next. I can tell

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1: Okay, it was on this day that one man body slammed another one inside a ring for the very first time on television. 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

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Last hour, I brought up this question. We should keep talking about it because I want to get your phone call on the air. What trouble did you get into as a kid that you got away with? 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
1: Some say we're old-fashioned. We like to say we were raised right. This is After Midnight with Granger Smith.

0: Duran Strand's number one for new country, Gator 107.9. So we have Ann Hudson coming here with stories about her favorite stars out there in Nashville. Ann, what you got today?
1: Well, you know, Luke Combs was performing in Scotland, and he brought out some surprise guests. I have

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1: Listen, I get it. Not everyone sleeps at night. Some of us think, some of us drive, some of us pray. Granger's with you through it all. Thanks for being a part of the After Midnight family.

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Okay, let's talk about this. What's your hometown famous for? You got a reason or a person or something that happened in your hometown that makes it famous. 866-607-8383. 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

107.9 The Gator. Hey, thank you for starting your Thursday here with me. How about we get it rolling with some good news? Hang on just two songs and I'll share some with you.

0: Here's a good news story. A Louisiana woman donated a kidney to a former coworker she had not spoken with in more than a decade.
1: Wow.
0: Jessica, that's her name, saw Sabrina's request for help on social media and quietly went through the testing process. After learning she was a match, the mother of five sent Sabrina a simple message that said, "Call me."
1: Wow. She just did it on her own.
0: She just said, "Call me." The transplant was completed at Ochsner Health, and both women are recovering well. What an incredible moment of kindness. Thank the Lord.
1: Man, that's cool.
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107.9 The Gator. Hit me up sometime and let me know what you're up to, where you're listening from, what you're doing on the third shift tonight. 866-607-8383. Thank you for being here on After Midnight, early Thursday. New truck, big.

0: 7.9, the Gator. So we have Ann Hudson coming in with stories about her favorite stars out there in Nashville. And what you got today?
1: Well, you know, Luke Combs was performing in Scotland, and he brought out some surprise.

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And another. And how about another? 9 chances every weekday to win $1,000 with the Great American Fill-Up. Number 1.

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1: Yep, that's right. The Lowdown from Twangtown is always brought to you by The Boathouse. Shania Twain will be our lead story today. She is going to be all over, well, everywhere. She's brand new music coming out. I don't have this in front of me. I want to say her seventh studio album. Anyways, it drops a month from now. I'm doing that off the dome. It could be eight, but I think it's seventh. I was reading that a couple of days ago. Well, she was recently asked in one of these like media tours leading up to this album release if she were writing That Don't Impress Me Much today, if she would rewrite anything, you know, like the Brad Pitt name drop in that song. In other words, like, who is the person that would make the most sense in 2026? And, of course, she said Harry Styles would be the name that she replaced Brad Pitt's with. She has this bizarre fascination with Harry Styles. They did tour together a month ago. I also believe he might be featured on this new album, and they've been really friendly for like a couple of years now. I remember when she went on tour with Harry Styles, we had announced that that was going to happen about 6 months or so ago. Transitioning in the Lowdown now to Morgan Wallen. He has officially the most number one hits from a single album, excluding deluxe editions, of any of Billboard's airplay charts. He's a total of seven from I'm the Problem. Now, if you include deluxe edition albums, which are essentially re-releases, he ties Luke Combs. What you see ain't always what you get. In other Morgan news, the real story here, over 600 people in Michigan got scammed out of thousands of dollars for fake meet and greet and tailgate packages. Apparently, somebody was posing as his management company online. You got to be real careful with that stuff today. And last but not least, on a relatively short Lowdown from Twangtown, this is not really country music news, but kind of, sort of. The price of ranches in America has increased by 112% over the last 10 years, and this doesn't have anything to do with real estate prices across the board. An economist for Realtor.com believes that it's because of Taylor Sheridan shows like Yellowstone. It's introduced this culture to a broader audience, including incredibly wealthy people sweeping landscapes and rugged lifestyles and such. And now all of these ranches and these even desolate places like Idaho are just going through the roof. Again, not a country music news story, but kind of, sort of, because ranches and country music are somehow intertwined, at least in my mind. This has been the Lowdown from Twangtown, as always, brought to you by The Boathouse on the Gator Morning.
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Dirks, what was I thinking on the Gator Morning Show? You know, some things just stick in my head when I'm doing the morning show here, and I can recall things that happened that seemed like they were days ago, but they were sometimes years ago. And I'll never forget when Gator Nation member Kelsey called or wrote. That part I'm a little hazy on, but she wanted to hear Kane and their version of I'm So Blessed for the Jesus Jam of the Day, which is going to be the Jesus Jam of the Day today, because I made a note a couple of weeks ago to mention the fact that Kane, this particular band that we're about to do for the Jesus Jam of the Day, is coming to Palmetto Point Church of God right here in our backyard, September 26th, and I bet you they'll do this one. It's a Gator Morning Show.

0: Sorry for the delay. It is the Gator Morning Show. I'm doing lots of things wrong today. And if you listen here regularly, then you're not surprised by that at all. Also, to whoever just called, I could hear you. You could not hear me. That is probably operator error on my part. I am sorry about that. I wanted to go back to last weekend, if I could. And this is for our social media users out there. You'll appreciate this and probably appreciate how stupid I'm about to sound. So last weekend, I already talked about this. I did one segment on it on Monday, and I was completely moving on, but I'm going to revisit it now. Last weekend, I took my daughter to my oldest daughter to her very first concert. Went to see Ella Langley in North Charleston Coliseum. Lots of folks that might be listening right now were probably at that show as well. And one thing that I did was I took Nora to the meet and greet. I reached out, and there were some very gracious people that helped to make that happen. And I'm not good at that stuff at all. I don't really enjoy it. And I honestly mean that. I'm not a gigantic meet and greet fan. I don't know how to act. I don't ever say anything, and I kind of stand at the back of the room, which is exactly what happened this time around. And I wouldn't have been there at all had it not been that it was Nora's first concert. And I like to think to myself, as a 43-year-old man, I forget that I'm 43 years old, and I am just like locked in. Part of my mind thinks it's 7 or 8 years old, and then the other part is trapped being like a 25-year-old person. But that's not the case. I'm middle-aged, I guess. I don't even know what that term actually means, but I'm going somewhere with this, I promise. I realize when all of these people, these record label people and these tour managers and these artists, they all have handlers, you know, and there's these entourage of people that are doing a specific job. And that was the case at the Ella Langley meet and greet deal. There's just all these people that have a specific job, and they're all ladies for the most part, and they're all in their 20s. It comes time for the photos to be taken, and one of these young ladies goes, "Are you using West?" West is in the cardinal direction. W-E-S-T. Basketball fans is in David West, okay? Jerry West. And I don't know what they're talking about, but when this one girl goes, "Are you using West for the photos?" This other girl is like, "Oh my gosh, yes, West." And nobody's saying anything, but I can tell that, like, the men in the room have no idea what's going on, me included. Now, I'm not saying anything. I'm literally standing in the back of this little room, probably about the size of the studio I'm standing in now. And then some other girl is like, "I thought I was the only one using West. Oh my gosh, it's so perfect." And finally, the silent dude in the back, that's me. I'm like, "Okay, man. What are you people talking about, and what are you saying?" Because I couldn't really tell, because it was like young girl energy voice or whatever. I'm like, "What are you guys, are you saying West? Wes? As in like Wes Craven? What are you guys saying?" Then they go, "West is a photo app you have to download." They're all taking these pictures. They've got the phone angled. It's like a 45-degree angle, and they're holding it up above themselves and taking these pictures. And I'm like, okay, this is ridiculously silly. I don't know. A camera app. I've got the newest iPhone because I dropped my old one in the toilet, and the camera on there is just fine. You know, why would you need to download some sort of app? Well, turns out, yesterday afternoon, about 2 o'clock, one of these young ladies sends me a batch file of photos, and they were right. I mean, it looks like a dadgone Esquire magazine shot. And so I guess I'm not downloading it because I don't take pictures. But as a public service, Go out there and download this thing called West if you want your pictures to look like, you know, you about to be in Vanity Fair. Again, another instance of my young mind walking into a situation as the hippest dude in the room and then exiting an hour and a half or 2 hours later as the old man in the room. Such as life.
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0: Cole Swindell and Jody Messina there. Jody Messina, by the way, released her first new album in over a decade about a month ago, June 27th. I might be wrong on that exact date. Why I'm trying to pull so much stuff from the dome today is bizarre, because I'm going to need to be fact-checked a lot. I can give you some facts where the details are accurate, however. Our Feel the Bus event coming back to Myrtle Beach, Harley-Davidson, we've been talking about this for weeks now. We're just a couple of weeks away, August 7th, 8th, and 9th. Thanks to our friends at Horry County Schools, my buddy Donna again for getting a bus brought down there. That is tax-free weekend, so you'll be able to pick up school supplies if you are out and about, and of course, financially able to do so. I do like to mention that. You will not be charged sales tax, and then you can bring those to Myrtle Beach, Harley-Davidson, as we attempt once again to fill up a school bus and take it to Backpack Buddies and Help for Kids, one of my favorite events all year long, and then Barb and her staff will distribute those school supplies to children in need right here along the Grand Strand. If you can believe it, man, we are 20 days away from Horry County returning to school. And then, well, Georgetown County's just days away at this point. I mean, 'tis the season. Feels like summer just started. All the details about our Feel the Bus event available right now at Gator 107.9 and Gator107.9.com. 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

Chevy Silverado. That's Bailey Zimmerman here on the Gator Morning Show. Bailey, of course, has played at the CCMF. So has this guy, Chris Young. Now, I'm coming over on the Gator.

0: choosing Texas. That is Ella Langley and what has been the biggest song of the year thus far in the world of country music. This is the Gator Morning Show, where I have got a guest here that I don't know. Did you think I died?
1: No.
0: Because I just haven't been able to get you in here forever. And I feel like Lemony Snicket's this summer in the series of unfortunate events. You know what I'm saying? But my buddy Jason Walter's in here with me today, man. It is such a pleasure to have you in. Thanks, man, dude.
1: Always great to be here, Adam. Gator Nation, of course.
0: You've got a massive event coming up, and I don't want to waste any time. You and I can catch up after the fact, but I want to promote this event that you are so proud of. It's not the first year you've done this at all, but it's can I say bigger and better than ever?
1: 100%. This year's epic. I mean, it's huge.
0: Go ahead. Take the floor.
1: Yeah, so Gator Nation, we've got an amazing event coming up this Saturday, 11 a.m., at the Myrtle Beach Mall in the parking lot next to Bass Pro Shop. It's called the Back to School Fam Fest. And I'll tell you, this is bigger and better than ever. I mean, we've got everything from... Listen, one of my favorite things, parts of this event, we're going to have a lot of first responders there. Bringing fire trucks, all kinds of fire trucks. We've got police cars, police boats. We've got police motorcycles. But we've also got so many other things. We've got inflatables. We've got face painting. We've got bounce houses. We've got dunk tanks. I'm not saying if you can dunk me or not. You know, maybe next year we can get Adam over there in the dunk tank.
0: Bring your fastball to see Pastor Walter here submerged in water. I'm all for it.
1: Well, we're just going to have a great time, you know, and kind of the main reason that people come out to this, of course, is back to school is right around the corner. And so we're providing 1,000 plus backpacks, brand new clear backpacks filled with school supplies. And, you know, we just believe God wants to bless the community, and we're just honored to be a part of that. I'm honored to have helped to kind of implement and put this together now for the sixth year. And so we are truly excited. I mean, there's literally something for everybody. And another one of my favorite parts is it's more than just the school supplies and backpacks. In addition to all the festivities and activities, we're also going to have an array of different community resource vendors out there, as well as some food trucks. But the resource vendors, Adam, man, that is one of my favorite things, because it's kind of a one-stop shop for all these families. Like, everybody's gathered in one place. And, hey, if you need resources from the United Way or you don't know what they can provide, hey, they're there. A Father's Place, Sea Haven for Youth. We've got after-school programs, summer camps. I mean, you name it, it's probably going to be there.
0: I can't encourage you enough. I have shared all of this information, including all of the sponsors, because as you mentioned, there are going to be people on hand there to provide resources or to answer questions. Judging by the list of people that are involved in this event, you can show up with any question you got, and somebody's going to be able to answer it in regards to the community and your children.
1: Yeah, and that's the goal, right? We just want to host an event that's going to provide a place where families can have all their questions answered and understand the amazing resources that we're blessed to have in this community.
0: Also, too, if you are new to the area, and I don't know where you may have come from, you're just tuning in, maybe you just found the Gator Morning Show, maybe you're sending kids to one of our local school districts here for the very first time this year, clear backpacks were instituted as a policy, I believe, a couple of years ago. Yes, across the board at this point. Two or three years ago, maybe on the way back from COVID. I don't know. Nora's had one forever. But that is something that you're going to need, and that is something that you guys are going to have.
1: Yeah, and I just want to give a shout out because, you know, without this community support, without those sponsors, those backpacks would not have been possible. And so we were blessed to get those. There's over 1,000 of them, brand new clear backpacks. And so huge shout out to sponsors, everybody from U.S. Financial and Carolina Forest Pharmacy. I mean, there's a whole list of different resources that have helped us provide the backpacks, the school supplies, and then, of course, the community resources that are going to be there. I mean, this is going to be an incredible... There's a petting zoo this year, too.
0: Yeah, I saw that. I was going to mention, like, anytime anybody does anything for kids and there is animals involved, it's a child magnet. I've been saying it for years. Just from the experience of my own, if there's animals that can be petted on, you've won the day for the event. Speaking of the event... and picking up these backpacks and getting our kids ready for school and just having a great time of family fun and fellowship. Give us the details, location, time, and all that stuff again.
1: Yeah, definitely. This Saturday, 11 a.m. in the parking lot of the Myrtle Beach Mall. That's the one up on the north end. And it'll be right beside Bass Pro Shops.
0: Right beside a Bass Pro. You can't miss it. We'll say between Bass Pro and Guy's new place up there. How about that?
1: It's right next to Flavor Town.
0: Yep, sure is. Jason, it's always a pleasure to have you in. I will continue to promote this tomorrow as well as we head into the weekend. And all of that information, including everything that's going on, all of the flyers, all of the sponsors, has been shared now at Gator 107.9 and at the Gator Morning Show. Thank you, my friend.
1: Thank you for having me.
0: 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It's the Gator Morning Show.
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0: Dan and Shay on the Gator Morning Show, where we've had guests for a couple of days, and including my buddy Jason that was in earlier. I've got another guest coming in that, like Jason, hasn't been in a long time. My buddy Kristen Call, general manager of the Myrtle Beach Pelicans, is going to join us just after 9 o'clock here on the Gator Morning Show. Not only, she's in the parking lot, by the way. Not only that, another keyword could be worth $1,000 coming up right here at the top of the hour. That'll be at 9 sharp. It is the Gator Morning.
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0: It is the Gator Morning Show. Welcome back. The day of the guest, my buddy, Pastor Walter, on with us a little bit earlier. And now it is my pleasure to have the prodigal daughter who has returned home today. I can't call her that because she doesn't. The prodigal son did awful things and then returned home. I only mention that because I haven't had you in the studio.
1: Long lost friend, maybe.
0: Long lost friend, that is it. Kristen Call, the general manager of the Myrtle Beach Pelicans, is in the studio with us. It is my favorite time of the year in regards to baseball because it is at the front and center of the sports world. Once you hit the dog days of summer and you go home and you're a sports fan like me and you want to watch something, guess what's on? Baseball. But you ain't got to cut on your TV because, well, you can go see the fellas play baseball right here in our backyard. Analysis of the season thus far as from a, you know, just a Myrtle Beach standpoint, not necessarily about the specifics of the baseball team, but have you had a good time this year, I guess is what I'm asking.
1: It's always a good time. Like, what kind of question is that?
0: I know. It's baseball. Why wouldn't it be a good time? Let's just talk in general here because before you know it, Horry County School goes back August 19th, mm-hmm. and that usually is indicative of the start of the wrap-up of the baseball season.
1: Yeah, so beyond our halfway point. After this week, there'll only be three series left. So running out of time to catch a game, but, you know, still plenty of fun and cool things to be had and seen.
0: Like?
1: Well, this you would know this, I feel like. Superstars.
0: Yes.
1: A name from the past, right? Like, they were big, big, big. They got their start, I think, in the 90s, early 2000s. Super entertaining. They're funny, but I don't know that they have the name recognition here locally, but they're coming out on Friday. So if you don't know what they are, basically inflatable characters.
0: Yep.
1: But they get into, some of them are a little mischievous. There's all of these in-game kind of skits and activations that'll happen. Very entertaining, very funny.
0: Superstars, in my like mental timeline,
1: yeah,
0: coincide with when I was playing backyard baseball on Windows 95.
1: There you go.
0: So, you know, like, massive, massive part of my adolescence there. So, yeah, I'm very much familiar.
1: Yeah, and they've got, I mean, their roster of characters, I don't even know how big it is anymore, but they've got guys like Harry Canary and Clammy, I think it's Clammy Sosa, and it's, yes.
0: I wished I could
1: very entertaining.
0: Just be part of the team that gets to name them. You know what I mean? Like, if that's somebody's job, or you just sit in a room, it's like, we need a new character. I mean, what'd you say the Sammy Sosa one's name is?
1: I believe it's Clammy Sosa. He's a clamshell.
0: Clammy Sosa. That is brilliant. Fireworks?
1: Oh, yes. Friday and Sunday. Every Friday and Sunday for the rest of the season.
0: Well, like Kristen mentioned, I mean, essentially, three more series after we move through the weekend, and then baseball is going to start to wrap up. I have this weird thing where at the start of the year, especially January and February, and I don't know if it was because of like winter weather or what, but it just felt like a doldrum. But then all of a sudden we got to the spring and then into the summer, and I just feel like time is rolling, like we are scooting right now.
1: Yeah. I don't know. Time passes differently, I feel like, anymore.
0: Well, Kristen and I did just have a talk off the air about our age. So
1: and I think that's what it is.
0: Yeah, I believe that that's probably the case, too. Get the family out. Bring the kids. Plenty of baseball left. I am starting and I haven't even mentioned this. I was going to do it tomorrow. I had mentioned the Zach Brown Band and how they're coming to Charleston. And then yesterday I was talking about the Craftsman Summer Classic coming to the Convention Center. Starting on Monday, I'm doing a ton of giveaways, and that's all I'm going to do Monday through Friday of next week. I'm going to have a giveaway every single hour, one of the 6, 7, 8, and 9, and one of those giveaways will be for Pelicans tickets, so you can catch some of these remaining series as we start to wrap up the baseball calendar. With that said, Kristen Call, always a pleasure. Can you hang out for a few more minutes?
1: Of course.
0: Perfect. It's the Gator Morning Show. More coming up.
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0: I feel like, and I think I'm making Chariots of Fire the official end theme of the Gator Morning Show. You know, it's like we run our long distance race. We've reached it to the finish. We've made it to the finish line. We've reached our destination. You have arrived at your destination. I think that's what it's going to be, at least for the short term here. I guess to think today, my buddy Jason Walter came by from Salt Life Church. They're doing that big back-to-school event this coming Saturday. All of those details are available at Gator 107.9. I shared that to the Gator Morning Show as well. That is 1,000 clear backpacks and school supplies. You can go up there and pick them up. They even got a dadgone petting zoo this year. And a ton of sponsors, and it's like a basically like a touch a truck event with all of our local first responders, which is super cool as well. And then my buddy Kristen Call, the general manager of the Myrtle Beach Pelicans, dropped by to see us and talk to us as well, which is always a pleasure. I always keep her longer than what she needs to be here. As a matter of fact, she just left a few minutes ago. She got a 10 o'clock meeting. Kristen, thank you so much for coming, and look forward to making a pretty cool announcement with Kristen here in a couple of weeks. So make sure you're locked in for that. I do have to run. Jeff Benton is taking over for me. Another keyword here could be worth $1,000 coming up at the top of the hour, and we'll give you those keywords all the way through 5 p.m. Now, let's wrap and do my longstanding tribute to Tony Kornheiser. That's how we end the Gator Morning Show. Love on everybody. Got enough hate in the world. Reach out to somebody you hadn't talked to in a long time. You never know what folks are dealing with. You might change somebody's life. And whatever it is that you have going on, please be safe, because I want to make sure that you return when the Gator Morning Show does. And that'll be tomorrow morning at 6 a.m. I'll do a better job next time. Peace.
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girl. Parmalee right there, who's going to be at the Alabama Theater, Barefoot Landing in North Myrtle Beach, Saturday night. We gave away a bunch of tickets. Oh, man, it's going to be a good show. If you won, congratulations. And tickets still available, too. I'm Jeff Benton. Good Thursday morning. Here's Cole Swindell. It's perfect.

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1: Hey guys, it's iHeart Country on the Verge artist Stella Lefty. It's a dream come true to have my song on the radio. It's still crazy to say. Here's my song, Boston. On a

The good news is not quite as hot as we had yesterday. No heat advisory today with a high around 90. So a little better, a little less humidity. I like that. I'm Jeff Gordon. Here's Jordan.

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Shout out to all my famous friends out there. Good morning to you. Just before 11 o'clock, I'm Jeff Benton. $1,000 Great American Fill-Up. You want to win a grand of free gas for your car this summer? Another national keyword that qualifies coming up in minutes.

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All right, let's do this. Staying inside at 11 o'clock. Y'all drive carefully this morning. If you're out and about, buckle those seatbelts, put them cell phones down, and turn up the Gator. Jeff Benton with you, Luke Combs, and Fast Car on the Gator.

I was just reading a list of celebrities that were surprisingly rude in real life, and I was like, wow, really? Will Ferrell? I thought Will Ferrell would be cool. Millie Bobby Brown, Taylor Swift is rude in public? Come on.

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Man, that song's so good, if you ask me. Zach Top, it's South of Sanity, rolling commercial free. Yeah, man, a good-looking Thursday morning. I'm Jeff Benton. Thanks for being here. Here's Morgan Wallen. I got

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had a young lady named Dana send me a Snapchat a little while ago and said, hey, Jeff, how about play the new one from Jelly Roll? It's called Hands Up. You got it. Instant request for you on the Gator. Good morning, everybody.

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Let me see a show of hands of who needs $1,000. 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I can't win. You can. $1,000 worth of gas for your car for the summer. All right. 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It's coming up soon. Hang on. Just when I-

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0: darling.
1: You know, I just played Ella Langley a few minutes ago. I was just reading that Ella Langley kept the last jar of tips she made while she was singing in bars. It was like $100. She kept it just because to remind her that's where she came from. And I guess just in case on a bad day, I don't think she's going to need it. I'm Jeff Benton. Here's Nate Smith and World On.

0: You guys like cold cheer wine? Y'all like cheer wine? 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I'll talk about it during the show. Hang on.
1: Take a left here, boy. 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

0: Can't Love You Anymore, Jella Langley and Morgan Wallen. 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You're working today, halfway through the workday. Thanks for being here. Sunshine 90, little less humidity. That is definitely good news. We'll get back to normal with this high humidity stuff probably on Saturday, right in the middle of your weekend. I am Jeff Benton, and when it's hot, Cheerwine is a good drink to be drinking ice cold, right? Cheerwine soft drink since 1970, and all summer long, Gator 107.9, and uniquely Southern Cheerwine's hooking you up with cool Cheerwine prizes. You can win even some ice cold Cheerwine to help make your summer uniquely Southern. Got beach gear to give away. Matter of fact, we got some Walmart remotes that are going to be coming up over the next few weeks. Matter of fact, I know I'll be at the one up on Seaboard Street in a couple of weeks. It's going to be a lot of fun out there with Cheerwine. We'll keep you posted right here on the Gator. Otherwise, get you a cold Cheerwine, won't you? And I'll take care of the soundtrack here for your Thursday afternoon. Josh Grayson's on the way in the next 10 minutes. Got some Dan and Shay. Dylan Scott's on the way and a whole lot more. Keep it on the Gator, won't you?
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Yeah, I am not okay, Jelly Roll. I wonder if he's okay that Bunny XO stopped following him on social media. Matter of fact, Jelly Roll just stopped following her, too. And she just bought a brand new Rolls Royce. So it seems to me they're moving on. All right. I'm Jeff Benton. Here's Billy.

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Well, man, 1 o'clock right around the corner. Hang on, everybody. We're getting you through this Thursday afternoon. I'm Jeff Benton. Another chance for you to qualify for $1,000 coming up, too, with the national keyword. You can put gas in your car all summer long. All right, the keyword's coming up in minutes. Hang on. Here's Little Big Town.

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Inside 1 o'clock, Morgan Wallen. It's Don't We on the Gator. And, hey, Morgan Wallen holds the record for the most number one radio hits from a single album. Now, that excludes the deluxe editions, and it's on any of Billboard's airplay charts. He's earned 7 from I'm the Problem. So, yeah, a lot of hits on the I'm the Problem, you know, soundtrack there. The CD, the record player, the digital music, however you get it. But Morgan Wallen's a man, right? I'm Jeff Denton. More music now. Rascal Flatts is good, too. They're on the Gator.

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1: Hey guys, it's iHeart Country on The Verge artist Stella Lefty. Boston is a song I wrote when I was waiting on a guy who was picking me up. I couldn't stop thinking about him, and this is what I was feeling while I was waiting for him. Here's my song, Boston. On a

Yeah, she's got the best of me. It's Luke Combs on the Gator 107.9. I'm Jeff Benton. Hello to my friends over in the French Collins area of Conway. Red Hill, thank you for being with the Gator. Here's your Morgan Wallen and, of course, Post Malone. I ain't coming back. Gator 107.9.

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We've got the cure. 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

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Yeah, everybody needs it. Here's Riley Green.

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Well, just so you know, if you're having a late lunch today, we're inside 2 o'clock. It is National Chili Dog Day. Where's the best chili dogs at? Is it at one of these food trucks? Maybe a, you know, a hot dog stand on the side of the road? Best chili dog for National Chili Dog Day. I'm Jeff. Here's Luke Combs on the Gator.

0: Yeah, I knew it. I knew you from the Toy Story 5 soundtrack. Taylor Swift on the Gator 107.9, number one for New Country. Man, oh man, getting you through the middle part of your day. I am Jeff Benton, sunshine 90. A little bit lower humidity today. I like that full forecast on the way. And I thought I was reading things wrong. Is it right? Georgetown County Schools go back in on Monday. And I would imagine, are y'all on that year-round school program? Is that the deal on that? Because it seems early to me. Still a few weeks left for Horry County schools and some of the surrounding schools. I think some Florence school districts are going in or already in. I do know that tax-free weekend is coming up next weekend. All right, not this coming weekend, but next weekend is tax-free weekend. We'll be stuffing the bus out at Myrtle Beach, Harley Davidson. Of course, I'll be out there on Friday talking to you guys and collecting school supplies, but that's next weekend. We'll remind you, here on the Gator, we want you to come hang out with us. All right, sound good? And I'll get back to more of your favorites. I got country music everywhere. Post Malone, Blake Shelton, Lauren Elena, Chase Matthew, Darius, and more. Coming up, hang on.
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on Blake Shelton, Pour Me a Drink on the Gator. You know, it amazes me what people will pay for. You know, Justin Bieber was part of the halftime show at the FIFA World Cup Finals. Well, the tennis shoes that he wore were just auctioned off for $30,000. Man, give that to me. I'll invest that and I'll save it for the rest of my life, please. Here's Lauren Elena, y'all.

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I'm Jeff Benton, looking at the forecast from the ABC 15 Weather Authority Weather Center. Sunshine 90 today, clear tonight 73, and sunshine 89 tomorrow for your Friday. I'll see you tomorrow morning at 10. Here's Bailey Zimmerman, Chevy.

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Shark Week continues tonight on the Discovery Channel. One show will be called What Shark Attacked? Terrible title. It's investigating mysterious ocean encounters. Another one's going to be Ultimate Shark Dive, doing extreme stunts in the water around sharks, I take it. All right, I'll watch that with some popcorn.

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0: That was Marjorie after she got the news that she won $1,000. Hopefully she treats herself, goes on a shopping spree. You've got one more chance to win today. It's going to happen at 5:00.

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2: And now you aren't. All right, much better. Yeah, it sounded like you're calling from a Razer flip phone, which maybe you need to upgrade.
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0: You do a lot of driving, this will fill up your tank a bunch of times. One more chance at a grand today. It's coming up at 5.

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0: 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Rich. 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
1: Bunny, she hit the ground running after the split from Jelly Roll here. She enrolled in college, made out with the reality star, and bought a custom Rolls Royce, which only set her back like half a million.

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0: 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Mackenzie, thanks for having us on. Just headed home, and you'll be doing what for the rest of the night?
1: Hang out with my dog.
0: Just hang with the pup. That's probably the most single thing I've ever heard.
1: Yeah.
0: Which I'm right there with you. I got two dogs I hang out with, actually, at work.

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Summer freedom starts with a full free tank of gas. And another. And how about another? 9 chances every weekday to win $1,000 with the Great American Fill-Up.

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1: You a fan of, say, I don't know, Snoop Dogg, the Goo Goo Dolls, Lainey Wilson, because them and Kenny here and a bunch of others going to be at our iHeartRadio Music Festival in Vegas this September, and you should be there. 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

or poor. 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He went down, but they missed me by a hair. 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
1: It's Morgan Wallen and Posty there. My name is Wayne D, and she is Tay. Kickstart call time. I want to be, get you on the radio. 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You should try it right now. 1-877-367-4432.

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Now, we are keeping the country music going. 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
1: Got some big stories coming up. Tay plugged into Nashville. What are we about to talk about?
2: So we're getting ready for a new song from a big artist, and he talked a little bit about it. It's going to be cool.
1: Dive into that story and more in just a couple of minutes from right now.

Gator 107.9 and Wayne D. No matter where you are in Myrtle Beach, the best country is always playing right here. So thanks for turning us on. We are Gator 107.9, the Grand Strands, number one for new country.